0: 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Jetzt.
1: Let's go to the beach. 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Let's go get a wave. They say what they gonna say. Have a drink. Clink. Found

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And lose those pounds. 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

got 99 problems, being a bitch ain't one. Hit me. 99 problems, but a bitch ain't one. If you having girl problems, I feel bad for you, son. I got 99 problems, but a bitch ain't one. Hit me.

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1: 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A freak like me just needs infinity.

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Big Snoop Dogg is back on the block. PC, Disney, shake that thing to this beat. Tastes like brandy, shaped like Landy, sweet.

Mr. 305 checking in for the remix. You know they had that 75 Street Brazil. Well, this year is gonna be called Caiocho. Que hola, Gata. Que hola, Omega. And this is how we gonna do it. Dale.